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0: Road, Sim City, 2nd Collier District, County EMS. 3803 Ridge Road, crest of Whispering Woods Drive, Tuckahoe Road. You'll be staging from move of law enforcement. Subject was choked. William Sim City, 2nd Collier, County EMS. 3803 Ridge Road for the patient who was choked. You'll be staging from move of law enforcement. 2009.
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0: 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It's Western Wayne, Medic 85 3634 Walworth, Marion Road. 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

0: 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I sent 3277 Evergreen Hills Drive for the 66-year-old female with diabetic issues, 2055.
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0: EMS 51 Pearl Street, upper apartment, across of Butternut Broad Street. Would be for a 16-year-old female who is not conscious but is breathing. The patient's having a seizure. That's County EMS 51 Pearl Street, upper apartment, for the 16-year-old female with a seizure. 2135.
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0: Essence on 1340 Parker Drive, apartment 122 Parker Heights. 70-year-old female, conscious breathing. 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

Northwest, 3503 Canandaigua Road, room 308, Garden Senior Living Center. For a 75-year-old female conscious breathing who fell. County EMS, 3503 Canandaigua Road, room 308, 75-year-old female who fell. 2352.

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And that's Fairville to respond to the Forest Country Trailer Park, lot 7, for a smoker seal alarm activation. 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

County EMS response, 7703 North Fenton Area Road, cross streets of Lake Road and Sodus Shores Road, for the 50-year-old female, conscious, breathing, and an active seizure. It's Wayne County EMS to 7703 North Fenton Area Road for the 50-year-old female in the seizure. Time is 1:34.

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0: Western Wayne and Medic 85 to 5252 Eddy Ridge Road, cross streets of Ball Road and Eddy Road. They're looking for the 30-year-old male, not conscious, unknown, confirmed breathing status. That's Western Wayne and Medic 85 to 5252 Eddy Ridge Road for the 30-year-old male, not conscious, always sitting having a diabetic issue, unknown breathing status. Time is 1:53.
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0: 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That's Marion Fire, 5252 Eddie Ridge Road for the 30-year-old male diabetic problem, unconscious, unknown breathing status, times 154.
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0: 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We've heard nothing out of fire so far. Would you like them retoned?
1: 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Breathing is confirmed. All advise on scene.
0: Received.

0: to dispatch. Do they still want us to respond, or are we standing down?
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0: Copy that. We're standing by.
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Ontario Fire, respond 318 Timothy Lane, the fire alarm activation, smoke detector activation. 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

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Again, that's Ontario. 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

Alliance Fire respond to 64 Water Street, crossroads of Broad and Congress, for the fire alarm activation showing Zone 16, second floor, room 6. If Lions Fire to 64 Water Street for the fire alarm activation, second floor, room 6. 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

calling your district county MS. 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Cross street to Snow Meadow Way, Pebble Brook Lane for the 86-year-old female. So conscious, breathing has fallen. Again, that's Williamson, Nova Colony District. County MS to start to 6303 Whispering Woods Drive. For the 86-year-old female, conscious, breathing has fallen.

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1: Received. 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

0: Newark, to respond to the Armstrong Senior Living Center, room 104, 790 East Maple Ave, for the 74-year-old female, conscious, breathing, fallen with hip pain. 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
1: Got it.
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2: 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Wilkett 25, show me en
0: route. Copy, 25.
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0: New York Ambulance, Medic 85, respond 1360 Hydesville Road. The crash is Minstead Road and Parker Road. 43-year-old male, conscious breathing, with seizure. New York Ambulance, Medic 85, respond to 1360 Hydesville Road for the 43-year-old male, conscious breathing, having a seizure.
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0: Wayne County EMS to respond to 6884 Maple Ave, Soda Street Heaven Nursing Center. 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Wayne County EMS respond 6884 Maple Ave, Soda Street Heaven Nursing Center. 65-year-old male, conscious and breathing, a sick person.
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0: 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That's Lions Fire, 1529 Nye Road, the Wayne County Nursing Home, for the fire alarm activation. 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

0: RCMS respond 2311 Route 21 Blazes for the 74-year-old female conscious and breathing with a fall. She landed on the forks of a forklift. No traumatic injuries. That's Mercy EMS 2311 Route 21 Blazes for the 74-year-old female with a fall. Time is 10:01.
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Williams City Ambulance, Medic 84, respond 4083 Bridge Road, crested of Route 21 and Bennett Street, 7-year-old female conscious, breathing, sick person. Williams City Ambulance, Medic 84 to 4083 Bridge Road for the 7-year-old female conscious, breathing, sick person.

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0: 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Mercy EMS, respond to 3127 Lyon Road for the 7-year-old female, conscious breathing, having trouble breathing.
1: Mercy EMS, acknowledge it's going to be ambulance 14 for my quarters.
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0: 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Nuclear Ambulance, Wayne County EMS, 100 North Ave. The 75-year-old female, conscious, breathing, with abdominal pain.
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0: 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Respond 7449 Clapper Road, Cushion of Westport Bay Road and Owens Road. 85-year-old male, conscious, breathing, general weakness. 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

0: Wayne County EMS. Respond to 19 in the Kisa Drive. Crush of Maple Ave. I have a 22-year-old female, conscious, breathing, who's fallen off her scooter with a knee injury. Wayne County EMS, respond to 19 Akissa Drive for the 22-year-old female, conscious, breathing, fallen off her scooter with a knee injury.
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Mercy, EMS, respond 342 Spring Street. 49-year-old female. 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

0: St. County for Mercy. Copy the call. It's going to be A1. They are coming through the Farmington area right now.
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0: Fire, Palmyra Fire, Wayne County EMS, Fire Coordinator. Fire coordinator for advisement, EMS coordinator for advisement. Respond to the 3563 Route 21, the Quicksville in Marion, for a smell of something electrical burning. Did advise to evacuate. Marion Fire, Palmyra Fire. Fire coordinator and EMS coordinator for advisement, Wayne County EMS, to 3563 Route 21, Quicksville, for the smell of something electrical burning.
1: Wayne County, they'll be on three in a row.
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0: 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Wayne County EMS, respond to 21 Belden Ave, long location, looking for a transport of an individual.
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Wayne County's on for the afternoon announcements. The chief meeting will be held in North Rose, Monday the 18th. Dinner at 6:15, meeting at 7. That concludes this afternoon announcements. Wayne County clear, 1203.

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0: EMS, Soda Springs Nursing Center, 684 Maple Ave, Empire Unit, room 301. 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
0: 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Can you have ALS come to my base for a check over?
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0: EMS, Silver Waters base is looking for ALS to respond to their base for a checkover. That's County EMS. Silver Waters is looking for ALS to respond to their base, 8356 Bay Street, for a checkover. 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

0: EMS, 200 Canal Street, Topaz Manor, apartment 513. For the 89-year-old male, conscious and breathing with a fall. That's Mercy EMS, 200 Canal Street, Topaz Manor, apartment 513, for the 89-year-old male with a fall. Time is 12:46.
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Back in service with the refusal, 1313.

Massive in town for a second, calling your district. County EMS to start, 1817 Crest Ave off of Southview Drive. 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That's Massive in town for the second, calling your district. 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

Newark looking for a crew to respond. County EMS to start. 29 Marie Ave off of Anna Street. For the 17-year-old female, conscious and breathing with an allergic reaction to a bee sting. That's Newark looking for a crew to respond. County EMS to start. 29 Marie Ave for the 17-year-old female with an allergic reaction to a bee sting. Time is 13:26.

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0: 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Have another call coming in. 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

for the town, for not the calling your district. 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

0: 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County EMS to start 7191 Lake Ave, cross streets of Church Road and New Road. He'll be responding for a 76-year-old male, conscious and breathing, with a fall off of a tractor. That's Williamson, looking for a medic to complete your crew. County EMS to start 7191 Lake Ave for the 76-year-old male, conscious and breathing, with a fall off the tractor. Time is 14:52.
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0: 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This East Williamson Fire, respond to 6277 Marion East Williamson Road. A keypad fire alarm.
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0: Portable 7.
1: Yeah, can you hold that to a chief's investigation? It's actually my house, and we're fine.
0: Received. Are you there on location?
1: That is correct.
0: Is it?
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0: 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You can close the call out.
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Farmington's computer to stand by at their station, station one, while they're out on a trailer fire. 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

0: Preston Town, 21 Brooktree Circle, crossroads of Denise Drive and Trapbook Drive. For the 76-year-old male, not conscious, is breathing, passed out in the vehicle, possibly due to heat exposure. That's Macedon Town, 21 Brooktree Circle. 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Time is 15:07.
1: Back to Macedon Town, acknowledging the call. 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
0: 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Be advised, the wife went inside to call, state she's unable to go back outside. The vehicle is off with the door open. It's going to be a red Mustang.
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0: Williamson, looking for a medic to complete your crew. County EMS to start the area of Russell Road and Condon Road for a delivery man that tipped over a forklift with bleeding from his head. It's going to be a red house on the corner. Caller thinks he may need EMS. He was out walking around. That's Williamson, looking for a medic to complete your crew. County EMS to start to the area of Russell Road and Condon Road. A red house on the corner. It's new construction. A male there tipped over a forklift and was bleeding from the head. Time is 15:14.
1: Williamson acknowledges why he can send Ontario's half crew.
0: Copy, Williamson. County EMS, you can disregard.
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to complete Williamson's crew for their call at Russell Road and Condon Road for a new construction site. It's going to be a red house where a male tipped over a forklift with bleeding from the head. Centurio, looking for you to complete Williamson's crew in the area of Russell Road and Condon Road. A red house on the corner is a new construction site where a male tipped over a forklift with bleeding from the head. Time is 1615.

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Massive and Tom for a second, calling your district. County EMS to start 1605 Massive and Parkway, be Lowe's. I'll be responding. For an 85-year-old male, conscious and breathing with a fall in the entrance. That's Massive and Tom for a second, calling your district. County EMS to start 1605 Massive and Parkway, Lowe's, for an 85-year-old male with a fall in the entrance. Time is 15:20.

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1: Newark, respond 806 Church Street, cross streets of Stanfall Street and Vienna Street. You'll be responding for the 76-year-old man, correction, female, conscious and breathing with a fall on the porch. That's Newark, 806 Church Street for the 76-year-old female with a fall on the porch. Time is 15:26.
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New York Fire, respond 104 Cobblestone Terrace at Figure Lakes PDSO. Receiving a fire alarm indicating a heat protector. New York Fire, respond 104 Cobblestone Terrace, Figure Lakes PDSO for the fire alarm heat protector.

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2: Fairville, respond to the area of 2595 Route 88, crossroads of Pulver Road and Fairville Station Road for the wire hanging on a tree. The tree is on fire. That's Fairville, 2595 Route 88 for the tree, correction, wire hanging on a tree. The tree is on fire. Time is 1556.
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0: Tony, Fayetteville, respond to 2595 Route 88, Crusher East Pulver Road and Fayetteville Station Road for a tree on fire, wire hanging on it. Fayetteville for a retone, 2595 Route 88 for a wire hanging on the tree, tree's on fire, 1559.
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0: This message, Todd, for another call in your district, County MS. At 543 Route 31 S, loud 63. It's a 68-year-old male, conscious, difficulty breathing, not alert. This is Todd for another call in your district, County EMS. 543 Route 31 F at Arrowhead Trailer Park. Lot 63, 68-year-old male, conscious, difficulty breathing, not alert. 16-0.
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1: Just checking, you got any control burns to the north of Newark at all?
0: We have a controlled burn on Buffalo Road in Arcadia. That's the only one we got shown.
1: Received. I got a good column of smoke from the middle of the village. I'm going to head north and just double check.

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0: I'll be out at 1114 North Main Street with a large fire in the backyard. I'll be checking it out.
1: Appreciate
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0: 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Lincoln Fire, 587 Plank Road for a tree on a power line blocking the road, 1607.
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1: 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We're going to put the belt. 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
0: 1119 North Main Street for a large fire in a backyard. That's North Fire respond to 1119 North Main Street for a fire in a backyard, 1608.
1: One dispatch, could you start PD down here? Getting a little irate.
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0: Where is it?
2: In town, you have another call coming in. County EMS to start to the Richard Mann Elementary School, 1366 Waterford Road. They have a 15-year-old female who's passed out due to the heat. It's Macedon Town, County EMS in for Macedon Town to the Richard Mann Elementary School. It's going to be on the out on the track. They had an athlete pass out due to the heat. Time is 1609.
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0: 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She said it is going to be 63. It's the blue trailer at the end with a red car in the driveway.
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1: 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I think we can keep one-way traffic open for now. 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
0: We'll put the fire assignment back. County Highway is going to want to follow up with cleanup on the shoulder, south shoulder, across from 587.
1: Copy, County Highway to respond.
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Red Creek Fire. Respond to 6574 South Street at the Red Creek Central High School for a fire alarm, zone 64, Woodshop. Red Creek Fire, 6574 South Street at the high school for a fire alarm, zone 64 at the Woodshop, 1636.

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0: Ridge on a Red Creek fire, 6574 South Street at the Red Creek High School for a fire alarm. To retone for Red Creek, 6574 South Street at the high school for a fire alarm, 1640.
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0: EMS looking for you to respond. 6344 South Centenary Road, crosses of Ridge Road and Morse Hill. This is going to be for an 80-year-old female with difficulty breathing. County EMS 6344 South Centenary Road. For the 80-year-old female, difficulty breathing, time is 1650.
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0: Following a faulty detector head, they're going to change it out. It's been put on bypass for a little bit here.
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1: Medic 4.
0: I'll be out on Hinesville Road. You can mark my location. I don't have a close address with a motorcyclist off the road. Appears he's up and walking. I'll have more for you in a minute.
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0: Medic 4, your radio's not making it. Are you on Newark Marion Road?
1: That's affirmative. I'm on Newark Marion Road, just at the 90-degree turn. No need for fire or EMS. If we can get law enforcement for a report, and if you could start me another EMS job, I'm on scene.

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0: New York Motorcycle Tag 535, Charles, George 6.

Ashwin County Medic 4, I'll be on scene for another couple of minutes. The operator of the motorcycle is departing the scene.

Butler, Savannah Fire, respond to 13424 South Butler Conquest Road, Cross Street, Slyberg Road, and Aikens Road for water in the basement. South Butler and Savannah Fire, respond to 13424 South Butler Conquest Road for water in the basement, 1737.

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2: County EMS, South Butler Fire, any available first responders to 3609 Drury Road, crosses our Armstrong Road. This is going to be for a 64-year-old male stung by a bee feeling lightheaded. County EMS, South Butler Fire, 3609 Drury Road. For the allergic reaction, 64-year-old male stung by a bee, now feeling lightheaded. Time is 1739.

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0: Lake Shore, looking for you to respond to 5289 Route 89, crosses up Smith Road and Van Vleck. This is going to be for a 72-year-old male, difficulty breathing, and does have blood in his urine. That's Lake Shore to 5289 Route 89, 72-year-old male, conscious and alert, difficulty breathing and blood in his urine. Time is 17:43.
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0: Ontario Ambulance, Williamson, to complete a crew with Ontario, 2104 Brown Square, apartment 421, for 59-year-old female complaining of chest pain. Ontario Ambulance, Williamson, 2104 Brown Square, apartment 421, for the 59-year-old female with chest pain. Time is 1829.
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0: 27,
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0: County EMS, Lyons Fire, found a 9 Ashley Street, cross up Leech and Madison Street. Reported a 65-year-old male not breathing, not conscious. We are starting CPR instructions. Lyons Fire, County EMS, 9 Ashley Street for the 65-year-old male. They're reporting that he fell, not breathing, not conscious, 10-1937.
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0: Bassett in town. Respond to 3173 Fairway 5, cross of Valley Drive for an 84-year-old female, dehydrated and not acting right. Bassett in town, 3173 Fairway 5, for the 84-year-old female, dehydration and not acting right. Time is 1958.
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